Harry Styles, American Girls, and Electric 1027. All last week was the number one song in the top five. We'll get to the five biggest songs of the day. Count those down again coming up right at 9.

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The National Weather Service in Charleston, West Virginia has issued a severe thunderstorm warning for north central Nicholas County in southeastern West Virginia, southern Braxton County in north central West Virginia, west central Webster County in northeastern West Virginia, northeastern Clay County in north central West Virginia, until 9 p.m. Eastern Daylight Time. At 8:25 p.m. Eastern Daylight Time, a severe thunderstorm was located near Birch River, or 12 miles southwest of Sutton, moving northeast at 15 miles per hour. Hazard, 60 miles per hour wind gusts and quarter-size hail. Source, radar indicated. Impact, hail damage to vehicles is expected. Expect wind damage to roofs, siding, and trees. Locations impacted include Sutton, Gassaway, Birch River, Harrison, Wyden, Little Birch, Frametown, Strange Creek, Wilsey, Ivadale, and Servia. This includes the following highways: Interstate 79 between mile markers 45 and 63. Route 19 between mile markers 51 and 68.

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2: Capital City weather.
3: Getting down to 65 tonight, then showers likely 77 tomorrow for the first day of fall. It's Electric 1027.

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0: And we're talking about stuff you learned about the opposite sex whenever you moved in together. And I will say, some of y'all can't hit a hamper. Like clothes.
2: You know, when you point that finger at me, you got three pointing back at thee. So be careful.
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2: Yeah.
0: It would drive me crazy.
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0: For clothes not to go to the
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0: You're
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0: Oh, who are you referring to?
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It's about to get to the top five countdown. Coming up at 9, the five biggest songs on the way. At 304-345-1027. 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
4: 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Tame Impala first at number 5. This one was Loser.

Dexter the Moon Rocks freaking out. It's a new one. 4 on the top 5 countdown. Glad to freak. 1027. Malcolm Todd. It's Audrey Hepburn's brother. Actually, it's called Earrings at number 3.

0: 7
1: was number one all last week. The top five countdown starts this week right in the same spot. Harry Styles and American Girls back at number one now on Electric 102.7.

Bieber and Nikki Beauty and Beats at Electric 102.7, home of Izzy Wade and Chantel. 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Dominic Fike and Baby Doll.

This is an aerial flood warning issued at 9:29 p.m. Eastern Daylight Time. Flood warning now in effect until 9 a.m. Eastern Daylight Time Tuesday. Significant flooding caused by excessive rainfall continues. Areas affected include southeastern Athens County in southeastern Ohio, northeastern Gallia County in southeastern Ohio, Meigs County in southeastern Ohio, southwestern Washington County in southeastern Ohio, northwestern Jackson County in northwestern West Virginia, western Wood County in northwestern West Virginia, north central Mason County in western West Virginia. The hazardous weather can be expected until 9 a.m. Eastern Daylight Time Tuesday. Impacts: significant flooding of rivers, creeks, streams, and other low-lying and flood-prone locations is imminent or occurring. Numerous roads remain closed due to significant flooding. Additional details: at 9:21 p.m. Eastern Daylight Time, local law enforcement reported numerous roads that were flooded in the warned area due to heavy rain from earlier thunderstorms. Significant flooding is ongoing. The Shade River gauge at Chester has reached 28 feet and continues to rise. This is the third highest water level on record, rivaling what occurred on September 18, 2004, when the river breached 30 feet. Roads that normally do not flood will flood. Some locations that will experience flooding include Athens, Pomeroy, Cooville, Rutland, Fork Run State Park, Mason, Tupper's Plains, Middleport, Chester, Syracuse, Hartford City, Darwin, Harrisonville, Dexter, Dyesville, Reidsville, Portland, and Salem Center. 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Turn around, don't drown when encountering flooded roads. Most flood deaths occur in vehicles. 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

0: If you creeping, just don't let me find out. 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

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Lil Durk, Morgan Wallen, stand by me.

Post Malone and Morgan Wallen. I had some help at Let's Break 1027. Capital City's hit music station. Night show with Logan is on. Thanks for hanging out. Pick off the ball tomorrow. Sumi is on this Aubrey Hobart.

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1: Capital City weather.
5: Down to 65 tonight, then showers likely. 77 will get to high tomorrow. Electric 102.7 and Harry Styles.

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0: Rick 1027 back with Izzy, Wade, and Chantel. Tomorrow morning coming up 6:10, kickoff Tuesday. Get all going tomorrow with Izzy, Wade, and Chantel. It's Alex Warren.
1: They say the holy water's watered down, and this town's lost its faith. Our colors will fade eventually, so if our time is running out, day after day, we'll make the mundane a masterpiece. Oh my, my, oh my, my love, I take one look at you, you're taking me out.

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Electric 102.7 dropping down to 65 tonight. Then it looks like rain and 77 tomorrow. Hey, Lonnie's on. It's from this folded, not electric.

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0: It's Izzy, Wade, and Chantel. Let's try and start out with a good news Tuesday, even though Shandy's having a rough time.
1: Even though she's having a rough time, I think that's a great way to start a Tuesday.
0: Let's start with a dad who's 48. Okay. Father of three. What is the last thing you think a father of three at 48 years old would be doing?
1: I mean, there are a couple of things that come to mind. I don't know if I can say those on a good news Tuesday.
0: Making his college football debut.
1: Yeah, that's not one of them.
0: No. His name? Justin Buzzard. I don't know why that's the noise you make after Buzzard.
1: I'm sorry. Did you say Buzzard?
0: Yeah.
1: As in like a turkey vulture?
0: Yeah.
1: Okay.
0: One of the smartest Raptors. And he's a defensive lineman for San Jose City College in Cali. He said he's always dreamed of playing football. Dreams of it since back in the day at Whitworth College in Washington, but injuries kept him from ever seeing the field. His oldest son said he should give it a shot when he went back to take some classes. And Justin, he couldn't think of any negatives other than maybe getting hurt. And There was an opening on the field, and Justin put in a lot of work to get into shape, and now he's playing football. Dude, that's brave.
1: That's awfully gutsy.
0: I couldn't do it. No, I won't even play pickleball at my age.
1: Now, pickleball's fun.
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0: It's Electric with Izzy, Wade, and Chantel. All right, I'm going to sing something. I'm going to take it back to the old school because you're an old fool. Is that how it
1: goes? That's so cool.
0: Yes.
2: Yeah.
0: All right.
1: That's it.
0: Wendy's is bringing the nostalgia back. Have you heard about this?
1: No.
0: Remember when we were young, they were known for a specific color.
3: I barely remember being young.
0: Yellow. What?
1: Yellow. That's
0: remember
1: right.
0: Remember the yellow packaging?
1: Yes.
0: They're bringing it back.
1: What?
0: They said fans have been going crazy wanting them to bring back the yellow packaging.
1: Let's not get carried away.
0: I know, right?
1: Ain't nobody asked for that.
0: Yeah.
1: I didn't even remember it.
0: You didn't remember it?
1: I mean, until you said it.
0: Remember, like I remember the yellow packaging, especially for the Frosty and the Biggie Fries.
1: Yep.
0: And the chili. Differently. And now, the chili.
1: I remember it, but I hadn't thought about it enough to be like, I wish Wendy's would bring back the yellow.
0: Right.
1: I didn't, yeah, no.
0: Well, they're getting pulverized in the fast food wars.
1: Well, because a combo is $87.
0: So I think that's why they're trying to do anything. They're grasping at straws at this point.
1: Wendy's has the best drive-thru burger. They do.
0: I would agree with you 100%.
1: It's just expensive, man.
0: I mean, it's crazy.
1: It's not cheap anywhere, but...
0: It's not fast food anymore.
1: No.
0: I mean, you might as well go sit down because it's the same price almost.
1: Yeah. It's always the same. You could go to Logan's. You could go to Red Lobster almost.
0: Yeah.
1: For what it costs to go to the
0: drive-thru. What's that? Two can dine for $19.99 or what? Who has that? Like, that's like Wendy's.
1: Yeah. Yeah.
0: Yeah.
1: And you can't get out of there for $19.99 at Wendy's.
0: Right. That's what I'm saying. I hope it helps. I don't know what we're going to do with the prices, though. Because I know we haven't been eating out as much.
1: No, I don't know.
0: Yeah, because it's like, between that and $4.39 a gallon for gas, it's like, no, I'm not driving to the store.
1: Yeah, I've only got two kidneys, and I'm trying to save at least one.
0: Exactly.
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0: Kelsey, Wade, and Chantel. Wade, yes. Animals, we love them.
1: Love them.
0: Raccoons are precious.
1: I hope they do become, like, domesticated. I hope that trend is real.
0: I hope that trend is real, too. They're just, the only thing is, I think they're, what, the number one most rabid animal?
1: I was going to say, yeah, they're really dangerous for rabies.
0: Well, there is a boot camp for raccoons, and what they do is they teach orphaned, they call them kits. I didn't know that's what babies were called. They teach them survival skills. It's down in Mississippi, and I want a job here so bad.
1: It's a boot camp for raccoons?
0: It is. And they call the people who work there and volunteer drill sergeants.
1: Oh, that's awesome.
0: Yep. Raccoon boot camp. And the goal is to help sick or injured animals learn to survive in the South Mississippi wilderness. And it's a skill set they would have learned from their mamas, most of whom passed away or they were separated or storms or something, traffic accidents, traumatic events from other predators. But there's people who have stepped up and they are boot camping these raccoons. Only thing that makes me nervous is in the videos I was watching, they're holding them and cuddling them and walking with them. But if they get used to people, they're going to put themselves in danger.
1: Bro, there's a bigger problem.
0: Yeah. And I think the other reason they're going to put themselves in danger is because of that rabies thing.
1: Yeah.
0: That's scary.
1: But you know, if we worked there, we'd have 75 raccoons on the farm.
0: Oh, yeah. Yeah. I'd be walking around like, like, you know how mamas have the raccoons hanging off their bellies and stuff? Yeah. I'd get a pouch. My raccoons would be marsupials.
1: You know what you just did?
0: What?
1: You gave me a great idea for ChatGPT.
0: What is it?
1: Later today, you're going to get a picture of you with a bunch of baby raccoons hanging off of you.
0: Do it, because I'm trash anyway.
1: Star Wars shirt.
0: Do it. I'm trash. Do it.
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0: Electric with Izzy, Wade, and Chantel. And apparently the Toy Hall of Fame have announced their 2026 finalists.
1: Oh, who's going to be in it now?
0: So some of these games and toys are going to be inducted in November. The rundown of this year's nominee, Sorry. Remember the game of Sorry?
1: Oh, yeah. The game that teaches your kids to be rude.
0: Yahtzee. I loved Yahtzee. I haven't played Yahtzee in 30 years.
1: I haven't either. I couldn't tell you how to play now, but I remember it being fun. And I'd forget to say Yahtzee. To say Uno.
0: I would get in trouble for screaming Yahtzee every time I rolled.
1: Well, we're loud.
0: I'd be like, Yahtzee! Even if I didn't have a Yahtzee. Just because it was fun, man.
1: I bet you do that at bingo, too, don't you?
0: Probably. That's on the list as well. That's next. Bingo.
1: Bingo's on there?
0: Bingo! Mahjong.
1: That's an old people game. That's not a toy.
0: I've never played Mahjong in my entire life. I have no idea how to play it.
1: It's a tile game, and I played it on a computer, but...
0: Is it like dominoes?
1: No. I can't remember how to play it either, but I played it. That's weird.
0: Do you remember Bop It?
1: Dude, that's not a toy. That's a toy. Stupid. It's stupid, though.
0: You bop it, twist it, smack it, flip it.
1: Yeah, I do that to something else. And it's not in the Toy Hall of Fame.
0: Maybe it should be in the Toy Hall of Fame. It should. Right beside Micro Machines.
1: It's got a lot of mileage on it. Oh! Are Micro Machines on there?
0: Micro Machines. No, they didn't make the list.
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0: It's Electric with Izzy, Wade, and Chantel, 888-937-4487. All right. According to your ex, what exactly is wrong with you?
1: I expect you not to cheat.
0: That's that feels like a given.
1: I know, but it's a problem for some people. They don't like that at all. What do you mean I can't cheat?
0: That is...
1: It doesn't count if we've already been together before you.
0: Well, no, hang on. Were you on a break?
1: No.
0: Okay.
1: No. What do you mean you want me to treat you like I did my exes and be nice to you?
0: I mean, now that's a tough one.
1: That is. It makes me mad.
0: Kindness is free and easy.
1: It is, but then I get the so is being rude. That's free too.
0: Oh, I've never had that one thrown back in my face.
1: Have you? Yes, I get that.
0: No, rude is free too.
1: Yeah.
0: Oh, man. I think a lot of my exes would come together and agree on this. It would bring people together that sometimes I'm stubborn.
1: Yeah.
0: Yeah. I think that would be I don't think I'm as stubborn now in my older age, but I think definitely when I was younger that was an issue.
1: I probably was a little stubborn there for a while. Yeah.
0: It's easy to...
1: You get set in your ways.
0: Yeah, you get set in your ways, especially like if you're living, you know, on your own for a while.
1: Mm-hmm.
0: You know, you got a certain way to load the dishwasher. You got a certain way to fold the towels, all that stuff. And it's all about compromise.
1: Yep.
0: And it's just going to...
1: Some people...
0: Butt heads.
1: Some people do the dishes by hand. Some people put them in the dishwasher wrong.
0: Now, you know what? So, like, when I lived down there in that apartment down there, I used to always... Do the dishes, never use the dishwasher, ever.
1: I didn't have one in my apartment. Mine was an old school apartment, so I didn't have a dishwasher.
0: Oh, okay. I thought they were identical.
1: No, yours was redone.
0: But yeah, I can totally see people getting into art, and that could cause a big problem with exes and stuff like that.
1: Yeah.
0: What does your ex say is wrong with you?
1: It's 888-937-4487.

0: It's Izzy, Wade, and Chantel, and your exes. Your exes say a lot of things, and how much of it is true? That's really the question is, how much of that stuff is true?
1: You think, I'd say most of it.
0: Yeah, probably is. So what does your ex say is wrong with you? It's 888-937-4487.
2: Hey, Izzy.
0: Well, hey, who's this?
2: Harper.
0: What up, Harper? What are you doing?
2: Listening to you guys.
0: What are you doing? Like, are you already on your way to school?
2: Well, we're picking up something from my mom's friend, then I'll be heading to school.
0: Oh, okay. Drugs? Your mama taking you on her drive to buy drugs?
2: Yeah.
0: I hope she knows we're going to put that on.
2: It's okay.
0: What do you think her exes would say was wrong with your mom?
2: That she talks too much and she's crazy.
1: Have you noticed there's a theme? Every time we talk to Harper about her parents, especially her mom, she's crazy.
0: She's crazy.
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4: 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Hunt Avenue and Central Avenue on the west side.

0: vehicle crash in that intersection. Rest of the valley starting to get busy, and that's mostly 64 eastbound traffic between Montrose, the Oakwood Bridge, and the Split. It's all moving well enough. You don't need extra time, but you do need low beam headlights on for the rain. We'll keep you updated with everything here in your Electric Traffic Center.
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0: It's Electric with Izzy, Wade, and Chantel. This morning we're talking about your ex and what your ex would say is wrong with you. 888-937-4487. Good morning.
1: Morning. It's me again that I asked you earlier to play Smack That.
2: Hey, what up, Smack That?
1: Hey, okay, so let me set this straight, okay? There was nothing wrong with me. It was him.
2: Mm-hmm.
1: I ended up going to jail. And he ended up, you know, getting with two of my best friends.
2: Hold on. Let's go back a little bit. What'd you go to jail for?
1: Well, we ain't going to get into that.
2: All right.
1: That's what we ain't going to get into.
2: Yeah, the problem's with him, but I was in jail.
1: See, I was going to get out. He's supposed to use my money on my paycheck because we worked together to get me out of jail. No, he decided to get with two of my best friends.
2: At the same time?
1: Well, the worst part is when I got out of where I was in jail, it was ended up being three of us, and I didn't know it until after. So, his was all three of us, so yeah.
2: You ain't tell me he was a player like that. You ain't tell me.
1: Oh, yeah, he is. He was, yeah. Yep.
2: Mm-mm-mm.
1: But if you could play Smack That or Jesse Murphy and Jelly Roll, what is that, Wild Ones?
2: Yeah. Now, I'm a little afraid not to play it. I'm afraid you'll come up here and shank me.
1: Whatever.
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0: legally, you should be allowed to drink pumpkin spice now and not nobody give you a hard time.
1: Legally?
0: Legally. Yeah. I feel like any time before now, there should be a state law that if you do drink it, you got to keep it a secret and not talk about it.
1: If the temperature is close to 90, like it was in August when they dropped it this year, I think at that point it should be illegal.
0: Yeah, you shouldn't be able to do that. There is a new beer out, and it's candy corn flavored, sir.
1: Candy corn. I like candy corn, but I don't, not about beer.
0: You like candy corn?
1: Yeah.
0: Do you eat it? Like, do you buy it and eat it?
1: No, no. So my father-in-law always keeps a stash. So I'll stop by sometimes and say what's up and just get a little handful and go on about my, because that's all you need. You just need like 4 or 5 pieces.
0: I just don't. My grandmother on my dad's side, my paternal grandmother, she passed away when I was in first grade, but she used to have candy corn.
1: Yeah.
0: Ugh, and I still don't like it. According to this, Shock Top, which I've never heard of, they've unveiled a new candy corn wheat. A limited edition beer that they've created with Spirit Halloween. It's 5%, so it's an adult thing, but 5% really isn't that strong.
1: That's less than average, right?
0: That's what I thought.
1: Yeah, I think so.
0: That you can already find it in some places. And they say it, if it sells good, it might become a regular for seasonal sales. If it sells enough. Now, as for the flavor, here's what they say it tastes like. The sweetness is surprisingly restrained while still very much tasting like a wheat beer. The candy corn flavor is definitely present, but it's more of a little, quote, Halloween flourish than something beating you over the head with plastic pumpkin buckets full of sugar.
1: I'm going to let you go ahead and keep that, man. You go ahead and crack one open for me, too.
0: No, I ain't doing this. I wouldn't try it. Somebody said, this is diabolical.
1: It's diabolical.
0: Someone was like, bro, I'm so ready for this. I need to try it. Who's trying this?
1: You know what?
0: Stuff?
1: I may buy some just for novelty if they would include a little tiny package of candy corn that goes with it.
0: Oh, that might be cool.
1: Or like a little candy corn pumpkin? Come on now.
0: Well, there's another part of the collab here that I just saw. They're carrying a Wedgehead costume featuring Shock Top's mascot. It's $70. Now, I don't know. I'll have to look and see what the Wedgehead is. I have a feeling it's a candy corn looking thing. And it is.
1: It's a candy corn looking Wedgehead?
0: No, it's not. I thought it was. It's weird looking.
1: Is it cheese? Wedgehead reminds me of like a wedge of cheese.
0: You know, it might be a wedge of cheese, but it's got a mohawk on it. With sunglasses, with a lightning bolt in the sun. I think they're doing too much.
1: That's a tough wedge of cheese.
0: Yeah, they're doing too much.
1: That's definitely some sharp cheddar. Get the mohawk spikes, get it? Sharp cheddar.
0: I ain't trying that.
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0: It's Electric with Izzy, Wade, and Chantel. I wanted to bring this up the other day, man, when we were talking about AI.
1: Yes.
0: I didn't, though. I can't remember why, but for some reason, artificial intelligence is about to be renamed if President Trump has anything to do with it.
2: Is it going to be called American intelligence?
0: Because no, it's not. Artificial intelligence sounds kind of scary, right? There's a lot of concerns about AI, and it just sounds like it's not a great fit. Sounds mean. So he has jumped into the debate. Many people think that the words artificial intelligence are inaccurate and very ineloquent, okay? Far more elegant and accurate description of this new phenomenon would be, and he wants you to vote on these three options, okay?
2: Okay.
0: Superior intelligence.
2: No.
0: Extreme intelligence.
2: I like that one so far.
0: Wasn't that from a movie or something back in the day?
1: Could have been.
0: Like the extreme go talk to the extreme intelligence?
2: It could have been. It sounds familiar.
0: I feel like it was.
2: You mentioned it.
0: And then supreme intelligence is the third one.
2: No. I don't like. I feel like those make us sound inferior.
0: And we

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3: Good morning, I'm Bob Hamilton. Checking back in again to your Electric 1027 Traffic Center. Couple things going on. We have got a brand new crash, Greenbrier Street, the exit ramp southbound. Got some injuries there. That just getting reported, and we've got one from last hour they're still working with. Hunt Avenue, Central Avenue, down on the west side, and all three lanes of 64 eastbound busy now from Montrose up to the Oakwood Bridge and then on to the split, so you need a minute or two right through there. Don't forget, low beam headlights on in the rain. We will keep you updated with everything here in your Electric Traffic Center.
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This is an aerial flood warning issued at 8:06 a.m. Eastern Daylight Time. Flood warning now in effect until 9 p.m. Eastern Daylight Time this evening. Flooding caused by excessive rainfall continues. Areas affected include southeastern Athens County in southeastern Ohio, northeastern Gallia County in southeastern Ohio, Meigs County in southeastern Ohio, southwestern Washington County in southeastern Ohio, northwestern Jackson County in northwestern West Virginia, western Wood County in northwestern West Virginia, north central Mason County in western West Virginia. The hazardous weather can be expected until 9 p.m. Eastern Daylight Time Tuesday. Impacts, flooding of rivers, creeks, streams, and other low-lying and flood-prone locations is imminent or occurring. Numerous roads remain closed due to flooding. Additional details, at 8:06 a.m. Eastern Daylight Time, local law enforcement reported flooding in the warned area. Some locations that will experience flooding include Athens, Pomeroy, Cooville, Rutland, Fort Run State Park, Mason, Tupper's Plains, Middleport, Chester, Syracuse, Hartford City, Darwin, Harrisonville, Dexter, Dyesville, Reidsville, Portland, and Salem Center. 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Most flood deaths occur in vehicles. 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Stay away or be swept away. 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Repeating, the aerial flood warning has been extended until 9 p.m. Eastern Daylight Time for the following counties in West Virginia, Jackson.

0: and Wizzle Wade.
1: This is you, baby. Top three.
2: It feels weird, first of all, you saying Wizzle Wade, because normally it's a top thrizzle.
0: Yeah.
2: With Chantel. So, I mean,
0: throwing weird stuff out.
2: I'm off my game to begin with. So there we go. There's that. Number one today, Mr. Travis Swift set a new record during the Chiefs-Colts game on Sunday. Most yards after the catch was 6,288. I wonder what kind of bonus she gave him.
0: I see what you did there. Bonus?
2: Yeah. Shaquille O'Neal is an honorary FBI special agent after he graduated from the FBI National Academy.
3: I'm an

0: I mean, that feels like something the average person just can't go do.
1: No, no. Well, he did. Wasn't he a deputy for a while?
0: He was a deputy somewhere down in Orlando, maybe. Is that right?
1: Yeah, somewhere. Could you imagine him?
2: Pull over. Put your hands behind the back.
0: I don't think he'd fit in the cruiser, bro.
1: I don't either. He'd just be running down the street.
2: Woo, woo, woo, woo.
0: Better they'd have to put him in the back of the truck. Yeah. Give me one of those special F-150 cruisers. And he'd be doing that sound. Give it to us one more time.
2: Whoa, whoa, whoa, whoa.
0: That's it.
1: That's all he can do.
0: That's 100%. That's all he can do. By the way, you mentioned this earlier. I just want to throw this out in the top three so it gets the attention it deserves. It is officially sweater weather by the neighborhood.
1: Can you believe that?
0: Yeah, I'm excited. First day of fall's here.
1: What is your temps going to drop?
0: Well, I think this morning it went down to 64, 63.
1: What about during the day?
0: And then we're supposed to be in the lower 70s all week.
1: That's what we're supposed to be, I'm so excited.
0: Dude, I'm here for every minute of it. I feel like I've been waiting all summer for this to happen. Finally, looks like Brad Pitt. Did you ever see the movie Once Upon a Time in Hollywood? That was so good.
1: No, I didn't see
0: it. With Brad and Leo.
1: Uh-uh.
0: Oh, my. Dude, I'm telling you, you need to, like you told me earlier, I'm just going to out you. You said you ain't got nothing to do today.
1: I have nothing.
0: You should go watch that today.
1: Okay.
0: Just because it was so good.
1: All right, I'll watch it.
0: And they're coming out with a sequel. It looks like Brad's going to return as former stuntman Cliff Booth. The trailer for The Further Misadventures of Cliff Booth is out now. It's going to be released for 2 weeks in IMAX. That's going to be in November 25th. Then it hits Netflix December 23rd. So that's going to be, if it's half as good as Once Upon a Time in Hollywood, it's going to be killer.
1: Is that where the meme came from, where Leonardo's pointing to the TV?
0: Yes.
1: Okay. All right. I'm going to watch that.
0: That's it. I was doing the meme. That's it. There's your top three.

0: It's Electric with Izzy, Wade, and Chantel. This might go along with your candy corn beer. You know how you always say, like, you got to have some sweet and then you got to have some spice?
1: Yeah, yeah.
0: Hot honey flavored Spam.
2: Bro, I don't like regular Spam.
0: I don't know that I would try regular Spam if you gave me all your pets and your money.
1: My dad tried. What? I got $27. My dad used to like Spam and treat meat. Yeah. And then now you got to be rich to buy Spam. It's expensive now.
0: My mom used to eat that stuff like when I was growing up.
1: That's too many. I don't know what's in that. Seriously, I don't know what's in that.
0: Did you say, so this may be a bit much, but it goes along right with it because you don't know what's in it. I was listening to a guy the other day talk about a story where he got a hot dog. And, you know, hot dog is ground up stuff.
1: Mm-hmm.
0: There was something not ground up in the hot dog.
1: What was it?
0: It was a pig's tooth.
1: You mean to tell me it bit him back?
0: The hot dog bit him back.
1: Oh, my goodness. I did some research in the 30 seconds, and here is what Spam is made of. Pork?
0: Allegedly. Allegedly. You have to use that word.
1: Yeah, six simple ingredients. Pork with ham, salt, water, modified potato starch. That's a binder to retain moisture. Sugar and sodium nitrite. It's a preservative to maintain color and to keep the bacteria out of it.
0: Are you buying that?
1: No. And you know how it got its name, Spam?
0: Spiced ham.
1: Yes, you're smart. I didn't know that till just now. Yeah.
0: And that wasn't even in this story.
1: No, that was really good. I'm impressed you knew that. Here's what grosses me out is apparently it's a liquid at first. And it pours. Yeah, they pour it into a container, according to this YouTube picture.
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6: Good morning, I'm Bob Hamilton, checking back into your Electric 1027 Traffic Center. Getting busy, got four crashes now. Brand new in Strawberry Road, West Main Street, down in St. Albans. You've got a crash with injuries. Greenbrier Street at the southbound entrance ramp to 77. Got a crash in the 6,000 block of Fairlawn Avenue down in Institute. And you've got one on the west side, Hunt Avenue and Central Avenue, they're still working with. Heavy traffic right now, 64 eastbound at Oakwood. You might need a minute or two getting through there. Everything else in great shape. We'll keep you updated here in your Electric Traffic Center.
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0: That's Izzy, Wade, and Chantel. I'm going to try. You ready?
1: Yep, ready to go.
0: It's time for
1: Dumb Criminal. Dude, yeah. That's the best you've done so far.
0: Okay, I'm going to get this. Where do you think this happened? It wasn't Florida. No, it sounds like something that would happen there.
1: California, kinda. Then.
0: No.
1: Oh.
0: No? Now you're close. It is out west.
1: Nevada. Las Vegas.
0: Now, it is a desert state.
1: Arizona.
0: Yes, sir. Yes, sir. There's a 60-year-old man out there. His name is Scott Millage. Scott, he got arrested because he was pretending to be the police.
1: Scotty.
0: He had a fake blue and red emergency light on his truck, and he pulled a car over on the freeway. But this is when things get interesting. Are you ready?
1: Mm-hmm.
0: He had to call the real police for backup. And when they showed up, they arrested Scott for a bunch of felonies, including impersonating a peace officer, unlawful imprisonment, and kidnapping. Scott, he told the troopers that the car pulled over was speeding and running red lights, and he thought they were going to kill someone, but obviously he was the crazy one, which is I've been watching a lot of police impersonator videos. I listened to one this morning on the way to work about a guy who was pretending to be an FBI agent. And then he tried to tell the officer, it was in Reno, and he had blue and red lights on his car. They were not activated. They weren't on. The police officer didn't see it. The police officer pulled him over because he had something on his tag, like a cover. And he was like, you can't have that. And he goes, yeah, you know me. We used to train together. And the officer's like, really? And it turned into he got an FBI badge in his pocket.
1: Oh, my Lord.
0: Yeah, he was using a different name. This guy had a grenade pin with no grenade. We don't know where the grenade was. He had flashbangs with him.
1: He's Batman.
0: He was. I was like, where his cowl at, bro?
2: Psst. Wake up, Charleston. Good morning. It's the Electric Morning Show with Izzy, Wade Hill, and Chantel. 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

0: It's electric with Izzy, Wade, and Chantel. You get a lot of trick-or-treaters in the park?
1: No, we don't have any.
0: There's zero?
1: None at all. And okay. I've been living there 12 years, never had a trick-or-treater.
0: I thought that one lady had grandkids. Does she not?
1: She does, but he doesn't come over.
0: Oh, okay.
1: They take him to a different neighborhood.
0: You want to go see what Izzy has? No.
1: No.
0: I have no desire.
1: No, I do not.
0: You're going to give me some bird seed. That's all he's going to give. All right, so they've come out with a list of the top Halloween candies that you need to be stocked up with this year for trick-or-treat.
1: Okay.
0: All right, you know what's number one on the list, right? It's our
1: Reese's Cups?
0: Yeah, Reese's Cups.
1: Yes.
0: All right. Hershey's milk chocolate bar, number two.
1: I just don't like the plain milk chocolate bar.
0: I love it when I can drink it with chocolate milk. I know that sounds stupid.
1: No.
0: And it sounds overindulgent. But if for like some it. Reason, it, I don't know, it just hits.
1: Hey, if you like it, do it.
0: Now, here's where it kind of gets crazy and it gets kind of plain Jane on you. M&M's at number three. Okay. Just plain old M&M's. I guess those single packs where you get like seven M&M's by themselves. Snickers and Nerds round out the top five.
1: Nerds. Snickers, but Nerds?
0: Nerds haven't been popular since we were kids.
1: Yeah. I haven't heard anybody say
0: back in the top five.
1: I think whoever makes Nerds is pushing this list, is what I think.
0: So this year, it's according to DoorDash. They're the ones who came up with this list. To be honest with you, I didn't even know you could stop at like a 7-Eleven or like a Sheetz or whatever and get a thing of Nerds anymore.
1: I didn't know you could either. I'll tell you a candy bar. I don't know if you ever remember this. Do you remember the Summit bar?
0: No.
1: Okay. Yeah.
0: It was Summit?
1: Yep, it was a Summit candy bar when I was a kid. Like, I was in first grade and kindergarten having a Summit bar. And it was, I'm pretty sure
0: what's
1: that
0: it
1: was
0: made
1: what
0: of?
1: It was called. I'm trying to remember, to be honest.
0: I don't remember that. Skittles, Airheads, Sour Patch Kids, and Kit Kats are your other faves.
1: Oh, yeah. It was hybrid chocolate and wafer.

0: candy bar manufactured by Mars between the late 70s and early 80s.
1: Mm.
0: Yep. I remember those. I thought they were good.
1: It must not have been very popular because it was only in production for like 5 years.
0: Yeah, it wasn't. It was lame.
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8: Good morning, I'm Bob Hamilton. Checking in again to your Electric 1027 Traffic Center. Four crashes now. One with injuries in the 700 block of Indiana Avenue on the west side. One on Greenbrier Street at the southbound on-ramp there for 77. One in the 6,000 block of Fairlawn Avenue. And the one we started with this morning, Hunt Avenue and Central Avenue down on the west side now. The interstates themselves have been in pretty good shape, but still pretty busy. Give yourself a little bit of extra time just for the rain today and keep your low beam headlights on. We'll be back in 3:30 this afternoon. Turn everything around. Head home from here in your Electric Traffic Center.
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1: I love it.
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0: It's Izzy, Wade, and Chantel, and we talk about the lottery because sometimes we'll play it together when it gets up to the billions.
1: I was going
0: to
1: say, yeah, every once in a while. We should probably not do that. We should do it when it's lower so we got a better chance. But
0: yeah, I agree. I think you're right on it. If I can get $7 million, I'm good.
1: Yeah.
0: You know, I was watching that, speaking of lottery and money, is I was watching the Lizzie Borden thing.
1: Yeah.
0: And in one of the first episodes, one of the Borden sisters talked about how much their father was worth.
1: Right.
0: $300,000.
1: Yeah.
0: In 1892, do you know what that's equivalent to now?
1: What is that equivalent?
0: $11 million. That's crazy, ain't it, dog?
1: Did you finish the series?
0: No.
1: Okay.
0: No, I'm up to June. That's the last date I saw. It's where it said June, but it's where it flashes over to Eileen.
1: Oh.
0: Yeah. So yeah. I didn't finish that episode. I want to tell you about an old boy named James Farthing, and I had to like make sure I pronounced that H in his name.
1: Farthing.
0: I almost didn't. He won $167.3 million in the jackpot a little over a year ago. And he's been arrested again. This time, and he gets arrested all the time. This isn't the first time. He's quite the history. They found him asleep in a running car in a Walmart parking lot. If you're worth $167 million, why are you still shopping at Walmart? There's nothing wrong with Walmart, but why are you doing it yourself?
1: I'm going a different way. I think maybe he was just taking a truck nap.
0: A truck nap?
1: Truck naps are delicious.
0: You've taken those before, haven't
1: you? Yeah.
0: All right. Well, Scott County, Kentucky is where this happened. Deputies, they had to go over there early Sunday because somebody said there's a vehicle. It stopped in an intersection. Okay, here we go. I didn't know he was driving it. And then driven into the lot and parked. Okay, so he fell asleep there, and then he goes to the parking lot. Deputies said they knocked repeatedly before Mr. Farthing, he woke up. And then they're like, dude, you smell like alcohol. You smell like the devil's lettuce. Your eyes are bloodshot. You got watery eyes. You can't talk very well. You can't stand up. And Farthing, he said, hey, a woman drove me here and then left. Surveillance video did not support that.
1: Shocker.
0: Yeah, he was booked at the Scott County Detention Center for alcohol intoxication in a public place, which I'm surprised they did not charge him with DUI.
1: He didn't get a DUI?
0: No. It's the fifth arrest since the win. Days after the jackpot, he and his girlfriend were arrested. He was charged with battery on a law enforcement officer and two misdemeanors. He faced a hit-and-run investigation and an intimidation case. In July, he was charged with assault and strangulation after a dispute following a boating trip, and he pled not guilty.
1: Brother, just stay home at that point.
0: I know.
1: You got enough money. Make everybody come to you.
0: That's exactly what I would do, is that right there. I would make people come to me.
1: Lord.
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0: and Wizzle Wade.
1: This is you, baby. Top three.
2: It feels weird, first of all, you saying Wizzle Wade, because normally it's a top thrizzle.
0: Yeah.
2: With Chantel. So, I mean,
0: throwing weird stuff out.
2: I'm off my game to begin with. So there we go. There's that. Number one today, Mr. Travis Swift set a new record during the Chiefs-Colts game on Sunday. Most yards after the catch was 6,288. I wonder what kind of bonus she gave him.
0: I see what you did there. Bonus?
2: Yeah. Shaquille O'Neal is an honorary FBI special agent after he graduated from the FBI National Academy.
3: I'm an FBI.
2: I mean, that feels like something the average person just can't go do.
0: No. Well, he did. Wasn't he a deputy for a while?
2: He was a deputy somewhere down in Orlando, maybe. Is that right?
0: Yeah, somewhere. Could you imagine him?
3: Pull over. Put your hands behind the back.
2: I don't think he'd fit in the cruiser, bro.
0: I don't either. He'd just be running down the street.
3: Whoa.
2: Better they'd have to put him in the back of the truck. Yeah. He'd be one of those special F-150 cruisers. And he'd be doing that sound. Give it to us one more time.
3: Whoa.
2: That's it.
0: That's all he can do.
2: 100%. That's all he can do. By the way, you mentioned this earlier. I just want to throw this out in the top three so it gets the attention it deserves. It is officially sweater weather by the neighborhood.
0: Can you believe that?
2: Yeah, I'm excited. First day of fall's here.
0: When is your temps going to drop?
2: Well, I think this morning it went down to 64, 63.
0: What about during the day?
2: And then we're supposed to be in the lower 70s all week.
0: That's what we're supposed to be, I'm so excited.
2: Dude, I'm here for every minute of it. I feel like I've been waiting all summer for this to happen. Finally, looks like Brad Pitt. Remember did you ever see the movie Once Upon a Time in Hollywood? That was so good.
0: No, I didn't see
2: it. With Brad
0: that.
2: And Leo. Uh-uh. Dude, I'm telling you, you need to, like you told me earlier, I'm just going to out you. You said you ain't got nothing to do today.
0: I have nothing.
2: I think you should go watch that today.
0: Okay.
2: Just because it was so good.
0: All right, I'll watch it.
2: And they're coming out with a sequel. It looks like Brad's going to return as former stuntman Cliff Booth. The trailer for The Further Misadventures of Cliff Booth is out now. It's going to be released for 2 weeks in IMAX. That's going to be in November 25th. Then it hits Netflix December 23rd. So that's going to be, if it's half as good as Once Upon a Time in Hollywood, it's going to be killer.
0: Is that where the meme came from, where Leonardo's pointing at the TV?
2: Yes.
0: Okay. All right. I'm going to watch that.
2: That's it. I was doing the meme. That's it. There's your top three.
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0: Izzy, Wade, and Chantel.
1: It's time to get out of here. Take Noah's Ark to the house.
0: Yeah, it's pretty wet up here, down here, too.
1: Now, is it supposed to clear out for you guys?
0: Not today. Not till Thursday, I don't think.
1: Man, we're supposed to have a little reprieve later today, and then it's going to get back into it tomorrow. So
0: I'm kind of looking forward to a little bit of rain. I heard thunder yesterday, and I was like, oh, I miss that.
1: Dude, I love it. Like, I hate the flooding and stuff that comes along with it, but I love the rain. I love the thunder and all that good stuff.
0: Me too. My favorite thing is to open the windows on the trailer, the ones that open, and listen.
1: That one in the bathroom?
0: That only one that cranks. It's got a handle on it.
1: Does it have a crank where you spin it around?
0: Yeah, it's like a camper in there. I love it. Yes. Tomorrow morning in the 7 o'clock hour.
1: Adults are sharing the wildest things they've had to explain to other adults. So what's the craziest thing you've had to explain to somebody else?
0: We'll talk to you at 6 a.m.

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And ooh, did you hear about this story? Some fans are saying that Channing Tatum has a burner account and he's been trolling his ex, Zoe Kravitz, and her fiance, Harry Styles. 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
12: Flood watching effect. We got areas of fog, rain, possibly a thunderstorm today and tonight. High 74, low 62. More rain tomorrow. Maybe a thunderstorm. High 71, low 57.

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8: We do have a flood watch in effect till tomorrow with areas of fog today. Mostly cloudy rain, possibly a thunderstorm. High 74, low 62. More rain and thunderstorms tomorrow. High 71, low 57. Then mostly cloudy for Thursday. High near 70. Bruno Mars. I just might.

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So it's supposed to get really cooler later this week and upcoming weekend. So I'm wondering, can we finally bring back soup season? Can we do the soups and chilies and stews and all that? Because I want soup. And I like soup season. It's Alex Warren, Fever Dream.

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5: There is a flood watch in effect. Rain, thunderstorms likely today and tonight. High 71, low 57. And then coming up on Thursday, mostly cloudy, high 70, low about 52. Mostly sunny for Friday, high 69. It's Shaboozy of Our Song Tipsy.

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7 Rock of Rodeo Battle of the Beast. That's coming up this Friday. 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
1: Capital City weather.
11: We do have a flood watch in effect until tomorrow with rain. Thunderstorms likely today and tonight. It's going to get down to about 57. And then Wednesday, more rain, possibly a thunderstorm, high 71, low 57. Mostly cloudy for your Thursday, high 70, low 52. Olivia Dean, Man I Need.

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We'll get Dominic Fike on, Taylor, get Malcolm Todd, and a new song from Cameron Whitcomb coming up too. 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
3: Capital City weather.
4: 61 tonight, 72 tomorrow, with a flood watch in effect for the valley. Look out there. Here's Olivia Rodrigo, Electric 102.7.

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3: 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I'm Bob Hamilton. Checking back in to get to your Electric 1027 Traffic Center. One crash. It is going to be in front of the Taco Bell down in Taze Valley. So watch out there along State Route 34. That is a slow spot. Everything else across the valley, including 64 westbound, looking real good here early on. We'll keep you updated with everything here in your Electric Traffic Center.
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2: Flood watch in 61 tonight, 72, and showers and foggy in the morning tomorrow on the way to work. It's 71 right now, the first day of fall. Electric 102.7.

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1: 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I'm Bob Hamilton checking back into your Electric 1027 Traffic Center. One brand new crash going to be on the St. Albans side of the Nitro St. Albans Bridge. McCorkle Avenue and Center Street, partway up on the bridge, so watch out there. That's going to be a slow intersection. Rest of the valley starting to get busy, but moving smoothly. No problems anywhere on the interstate system. It's looking good. We'll keep you updated with everything here in your Electric Traffic Center.
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American Girls from Harry Styles kicking off the drive home on a rainy Tuesday afternoon. First day of fall, the Jason Reed. Dexter and the Moon Rocks coming up. Zara Larsson, Sabrina Carpenter, and more with an hour of nonstop music.

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0: Good afternoon. I'm Bob Hamilton checking back into your Electric 1027 traffic centers. We hit that quitting hour 5 o'clock. Highways look good. They have even cleared up that crash on the Nitro St. Albans Bridge there on the McCorkle Avenue side. That is out of the way, running smoothly again, and that was our only real slow spot. Interstates have been in good shape. Thank you for that. We'll keep you updated with everything here in your Electric Traffic Center.
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2: Rainy night tonight. Flood watch continues at a low down to 54. And a high tomorrow of only 72. Rainy afternoon at 70 now with Teddy Swims.

0: Good afternoon. Bob Hamilton in your Electric 1027 Traffic Center. Highways are in great shape. Thanks to you, no crashes, no delays anywhere across the valley. As we take the last look before we head into the evening, you are looking good everywhere that we see traffic. No problem spots anywhere. So job well done. Have a wonderful evening. Jump in here bright and early tomorrow morning. Get our Wednesday started here in your Electric Traffic Center.
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3: 54 tonight, another rainy day tomorrow. The flood watch continues, and 72 on Wednesday. 68 now with Alex Warren, Electric.
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Tipper City Self-Aware, it's on Electric 102.7, home of Izzy, Wade, and Chantil. Back in the morning, coming up tomorrow. 6-10 to kick off Wednesday at Electric. 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
12: Showers likely tomorrow. It's going to be 71, then a partly sunny 70 coming up on Thursday. Got Electric 1027. 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

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We left Rick 102.7, man. We hit fall and then immediately goes from like 90s to low 70s each day. 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